nothing about a conservative regular girl that still can beat up jazz. Thorough as f- don't need your jazz. Psychic as f- can reach up jazz. Zodiac sign, it must be a Gemini moon, cause we about to go half. Mistakenly, nobody been in a bag, but how many bodies done been in her?

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2: Drink and Think is back, baby. Yeah. We go to the bars. We talk to people who have been consuming alcohol and put them to the test on pop culture trivia. This is a unique Drink and Think. A, because it's usually recorded. B, it's not usually me hosting it. Unique. And C, I hate to be ageist, but it's not usually women over the age of 60.
3: Oh, wow.
2: And all of those things are true. Here's just a clip of my recent Drink and Think.
4: Which Ice Age are we talking about, Jordan?
5: Ice Age in the film. That's what it's...
4: I don't know which one's in the film, Jordan.
2: That's all because the question I asked, I was corrected by these women that were like, actually, I don't think you know your history. So it caused...
3: They got you.
2: It caused immediate frustration.
3: Oh,
2: yeah, I got schooled and I was also...
3: Wow.
2: Imbibed a little bit.
3: Yeah,
2: Drink and Think is coming up next. Hang on.
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1: Drink and Think on XYZ with Eric Zachary. 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So this is what happens when I host a Drink and Think, Audrey. We had to knock one out of the way because we knew Jordan and I were going to be gone in Portugal. And as we've talked about, Jordan's still in Portugal because I think he moved there. That said, we found a group of women that wanted to participate. I'm only saying their age because they made a point of saying we're old to do this. And I don't think they're old, but they're over the age of 60.
2: Sure.
1: And they did not want to do it on camera, but they were very excited by the idea of radio, which I don't know what that says about me or our career. But let's just jump in. This is the introduction of me hosting Drink and Think with these women a couple weeks ago.
3: Doesn't matter if you know the answer or not. Just give it your best shot, okay?
4: You might not even know what's trending right now.
3: That's totally fine. You know what's trending is what you decide is trending.
4: Okay.
3: Right? Yes? What's your name?
4: Catherine
3: and?
5: Lori.
3: So, hi, Catherine and Lori.
1: Catherine and Lori go on to school me, absolutely, like, wreck my knowledge.
2: Okay.
1: In Drink and Think. Let's just dive in with the first question. Here we go.
3: Question number one. Charlie XCX, you know who that is?
4: Yeah.
3: Okay.
4: Brad.
3: Well, that was actually the answer to the question. So now I feel like an idiot. I almost said adiot. This is why I'm glad that we're not filming this one. Okay, well, then you already have the answer, but I'm going to say it anyway just for, like, legal purposes. Charlie XCX announced her album, Music, Fashion, Film is coming out in July. Last summer, she owned the summer with the name of her album...
4: Bratz.
3: Yes, there we go. All together now. Bratz. I was almost alone on that one. Okay, question number two. Disneyland's Pirates of the Caribbean ride originally used real human skeletons when it was built in 1967.
4: I did not know that.
3: Well, we learned something new on Drink and Think, okay? Yeah, here we are. God. Who played Jack Sparrow in the film?
4: Oh, Johnny Depp.
5: Johnny Depp.
3: See, you guys are crushing it. You were so worried. You're fine.
4: Well, that's within my wheelhouse.
3: That is. What described your wheelhouse?
4: Anything before, like, the year 2000? I don't know.
3: I'm pretty sure that definitely came out after the year 2000.
4: You're right. You're
3: yes,
4: right.
3: Okay. You got some extension to it.
4: It's okay. A blur.
3: This is an advanced drinking thing. Okay, question number three. Google wants to release millions of mosquitoes to the wild. They claim to prevent future diseases. Spell mosquito.
4: M-I-S-Q-U-I...
3: Bad start.
5: M-O-S-Q-U-I-T-O.
3: S. Mosquitoes. Yes. Very good.
2: I don't know.
3: You said M-I.
4: Oh, right.
3: It's not all about you, all right, Catherine? All right? She was saying me, my, me.
4: That's right. Me.
3: Final question, and then maybe I have a bonus. You guys are doing great, by the way. How are you feeling so far?
5: Great.
3: Good. Yeah. Good. Last question. The movie Ice Age. Don't feel bad. I don't know much about it either. The movie Ice Age is coming out with its sixth film, apparently. Boiling point. What came first, the Ice Age or the Stone Age?
4: Oh, well, there are multiple ice ages throughout history, so, you know, you'd have to give me a date.
3: I'm learning this in real time. Do you have a better answer?
5: I mean, I think in Disney terms, it was Stone Age.
3: I'm thinking in terms of, like, world time.
5: Well, which ice age are you talking about?
3: Jordan, apparently there's multiple ice ages.
4: Yes, there was, like, the Little Ice Age during, like, the Middle Ages, and, like, there was the Ice Age before that.
3: You set me up for failure, Jordan.
6: The Ice Age happened and all the ice melted, and then it was the Stone Age.
3: No! I'm getting schooled.
4: Dude, I know my history, and there was more than one ice age.
3: Which ice age are we talking about, Jordan?
6: Ice age in the film. That's what it's.
3: I don't know which one's in the film, Jordan!
1: Yeah, so that's just where we ended Drink and Think.
2: Fair. Yeah, there were multiple ice ages.
1: Well, no one warned me of that. They went on to ask for more questions, so we started asking them old Drink and Think questions, and Jordan was being, like, super friendly with them, and then the woman that said, I know my history, dude, went on to explain that she was 1% Nigerian to Jordan, and she didn't mean it maliciously. If you're hearing this and you didn't know Jordan's black, I feel the need to say that if he's not here. But then she went on to profusely apologize for white people for the next 30 minutes, and Jordan Carter was like, hey, Catherine, it's fine. Like, it's fine. Just go tell other white people that.
2: Yeah, yeah.
1: But interesting drink and think. Yeah, I would say go watch it, but thankfully that does not exist on video. XYZ with Eric Zachary, drink and thinks, all brought to you by O'Reilly Auto Parts, your professional parts people.
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0: Austin Powers 4 is confirmed, according to Mike Myers.
1: I don't know if he's just like being all willy-nilly or what.
0: Yeah.
1: But Trevor Noah's World Cup watch party, somebody in the comments, I guess, was like, are we going to see an Austin Powers 4? And Mike Myers just said yes.
0: Well, he just did some Dr. Evil like advertisement.
1: Yeah, it was like a...
0: It was for
1: It was for Verizon.
0: Okay, yeah. I mean, I don't think he's opposed to it. I also think it's so funny when people are so committed to like saying yes or like hanging on the words of celebrities, like saying yes or no to a franchise.
1: Yeah.
0: Because like, it's not law binding. Like he could say yes and it could never happen. He could say no and it would happen. It's just like, I don't know. I Austin Powers wasn't really my bag. Oh. I know some people love it. Are you seem like disappointed that I said no.
1: No, mean, I'm not a huge Austin Powers fan.
0: That's
1: because
0: you were like one when the first one came out.
1: Yeah, I mean, I would watch them when I was a kid with my parents,
0: I
1: guess.
0: Came out before you were born, which makes me feel so
1: old. Well, sorry.
0: It's XYZ.
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3: I love you no matter who you are.
2: Even though Eric's mom does provide some hot takes.
4: Thanks, Mom.
2: It's XYZ.

0: This is how I know the dynamic of the show has shifted now that Jordan's not here. I say that like he's not coming back, but he's it's on the last day of his honeymoon.
1: Literally just but in
0: like,
1: Europe.
0: I don't know. There's probably more people that like the show content now because it's less dumb boy conversation. But like I walked in today, I was like, hey, Audrey, guess what? Like there's a farmer's market that's going to open in the park across from me. And I was really excited. And then you were like, oh, farmer's market. I have lore with that. I have a whole story.
1: I love the farmer's market. I just love the farmer's market. It was one of my, when I was visiting my family in Minnesota, it was one of my asks that we go to the St. Paul farmer's market. We used to go there every weekend when I was a kid.
0: Sure.
1: And now I'm super excited because I have friends that are now in the farmer's market. Well, okay. So I have a friend. I've been in the restaurant industry for like the very better part of 10 years.
0: Yeah.
1: And one of my old friends from a restaurant I used to work at just opened his own pasta company. So
0: I don't
1: he's
0: think
1: selling
0: of pasta
1: at the farmer's market.
0: When I think farmer's market.
1: Oh, you think people that are like, well, I mean,
0: think like husking corn.
1: Oh, sure.
0: I mean,
1: right.
0: Maybe a cheese situation.
1: Right, right.
0: I mean, I guess
1: some
0: it's
1: honey,
0: heavily
1: local honey.
0: It depends on, yeah, where you're in the region you are. But
1: yeah.
0: To me, it's just more like you grow it, you sell it. You don't grow pasta.
1: I see what you mean.
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1: It's a fun little deep dive on songs you already know about, maybe you haven't heard in a while, like somebody I used to know, Gautier and Kimbra. Song was
2: everywhere.
1: Now it's in every dentist office. But yeah, classic track. Somebody I used to know. Today's Run It Back record, I'll brought to you by Progressive Insurance. Now I know you usually take the lead on this, Jordan.
2: Yeah,
1: I'm pretty excited.
2: You know everything about this
1: song. It's just a very white person song. It really is. So like, I know so much about it. But it actually did extremely well because the music video got leaked ahead of its actual release. Right?
2: Oh, okay.
1: So the song was already kind of doing well on the charts, and then they're like, well, we should make a music video for this. They weren't huge names yet.
2: Sure,
1: the song was actually recorded at Gautier's parents' house, which is more of like a barn, a ranch in Australia.
2: Okay.
1: But then when the video was about to come out, I guess the production company that was behind it got hacked.

0: and the video got leaked ahead of time. Because of that, it actually almost got more popular than it would have been, because everyone was like, oh my God, this got leaked, we should go check it out.
1: Right, right.
0: And it led to people like Katy Perry, Ryan Seacrest, Perez Hilton tweeting about it. Like, major names that wouldn't otherwise care.
1: I don't want to, like, stop you from what you're telling me. A lot of stuff I didn't know.
0: Mm-hmm.
1: Him being Australian was something I just learned in all
0: Australian.
1: That.
0: Yeah.
1: I had no I didn't think that he was American. I just had no idea where he was from. So now I know.
0: Okay. Well, I'm glad that you cleared that part up. Yeah. The song ended up being number one over 8 weeks.
1: Yes.
0: Top of the charts.
1: Yeah.
0: Gaultier famously never put advertising on the YouTube music video.
1: He
0: thought there was too much advertising in the world, so he never earned any money from, like, the YouTube side of it. And anyone that wants to use it, like student films, if you reach out to him, he's more than likely going to approve you using stems of it.
1: Okay.
0: Which leads me to my next point. This song, maybe I don't recognize the guy singing right now, but I recognize that beat. That's because as of late, Doechii,
1: yes,
0: who's been blowing up, did a remake. Did Anxiety. Now, this started actually a couple months or a couple years before, like, the official release. She was before, like, anyone who knew who Doechii was.
1: Sure.
0: She used the instrumental and rapped over it literally in her bedroom.
1: Right, right. I remember that college project.
0: Yeah. And then then she just re-released it last year.
1: Of course.
0: Now that song and that stem and that beat and everything. Oh, one more fun fact. If you've seen the music video, you might recognize this imagery. It's like a bunch of body paint of Gaultier singing.
1: Yeah.
0: Took 23 hours to progressively paint him and Kimbra's body over the course of, like, a time lapse for the video.
1: And they didn't want advertising on that.
0: I think, you know, artists, man.
1: Wow.
0: Like, it's for the art.
1: Okay.
0: For the belief.
1: Okay.
0: The vibes.
1: Thank you, Gaultier.
0: It's XYZ with Eric Zachary. 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
2: Drink and Think is back, baby. Yeah. We go to the bars. We talk to people who have been consuming alcohol and put them to the test on pop culture trivia. This is a unique Drink and Think, A, because it's usually recorded. B, it's not usually me hosting it. Unique. And C, I hate to be ageist, but it's not usually women over the age of 60.
3: Oh, wow.
2: And all of those things are true. Here's just a clip of my recent Drink and Think.
4: Which ice age are we talking about, Jordan?
5: Ice age in the film. That's what it's...
4: I don't know which one's in the film, Jordan.
2: That's all because the question I asked, I was corrected by these women that were like, actually, I don't think you know your history. So it caused...
3: They got you.
2: It caused immediate frustration.
3: Oh,
2: yeah, I got schooled and I was also...
3: Wow.
2: Imbibed a little bit.
3: Yeah,
2: Drink and Think is coming up next. Hang on.
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2: Drink and Think on XYZ with Eric Zachary. 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So this is what happens when I host a Drink and Think, Audrey. We had to knock one out of the way because we knew Jordan and I were going to be gone in Portugal. And as we've talked about, Jordan's still in Portugal because I think he moved there. That said, we found a group of women that wanted to participate. I'm only saying their age because they made a point of saying we're old to do this. And I don't think they're old, but they're over the age of 60.
3: Sure.
2: And they did not want to do it on camera, but they were very excited by the idea of radio, which I don't know what that says about me or our career. But let's just jump in. This is the introduction of me hosting Drink and Think with these women a couple weeks ago.
4: Doesn't matter if you know the answer or not. Just give it your best shot, okay?
5: You might not even know what's trending right now.
4: That's totally fine. You know what's trending is what you decide is trending.
5: Okay.
4: Right? Yes? What's your name?
5: Catherine
4: and?
6: Lori.
4: So, hi, Catherine and Lori.
2: Catherine and Lori go on to school me, absolutely, like, wreck my knowledge.
3: Okay.
2: In Drink and Think. Let's just dive in with the first question. Here we go.
4: Question number one. Charlie XCX. Do you know who that is?
5: Yeah.
4: Okay.
5: Brad.
4: Well, that was actually the answer to the question. So now I feel like an idiot. I almost said adiot. This is why I'm glad that we're not filming this one. Okay, well, then you already have the answer, but I'm going to say it anyway just for, like, legal purposes. Charlie XCX announced her album, Music, Fashion, Film is coming out in July. Last summer, she owned the summer with the name of her album...
5: Bratz.
4: Yes, there we go. All together now. Bratz. I was almost alone on that one. Okay, question number two. Disneyland's Pirates of the Caribbean ride originally used real human skeletons when it was built in 1967.
5: I did not know that.
4: Well, we learned something new on Drink and Think, okay? Yeah, here we are. God. Who played Jack Sparrow in the film?
5: Oh, Johnny Depp.
6: Johnny Depp.
4: See, you guys are crushing it. You were so worried. You're fine.
5: Well, that's within my wheelhouse.
4: Is what describes your wheelhouse?
5: Anything before like the year 2000? I don't know.
4: I'm pretty sure that definitely came out after the year 2000.
5: You're right. You're
4: yes.
5: Right.
4: Okay. You got some extension to it.
5: It's okay. A blur.
4: This is an advanced drinking thing. Okay. Question number three. Google wants to release millions of mosquitoes to the wild. They claim to prevent future diseases. Spell mosquito.
5: M-I-S-Q-U-I...
4: Bad start.
6: M-O-S-Q-U-I-T-O.
4: S. Mosquitoes. Yes. Very good.
2: I don't know.
4: You said M-I.
5: Oh, right.
4: It's not all about you, all right, Catherine? All right? She was saying me, my, me.
5: That's right. Me.
4: Final question, and then maybe I have a bonus. You guys are doing great, by the way. How are you feeling so far?
6: Great.
4: Good. Yeah. Good. Last question. The movie Ice Age. Don't feel bad. I don't know much about it either. The movie Ice Age is coming out with its sixth film, apparently. Boiling point. What came first, the Ice Age or the Stone Age?
5: Oh, well, there are multiple ice ages throughout history, so, you know, you'd have to give me a date.
4: I'm learning this in real time. Do you have a better answer?
6: I mean, I think in Disney terms, it was Stone Age.
4: I'm thinking in terms of, like, world time.
6: Well, which ice age are you talking about?
4: Jordan, apparently there's multiple ice ages.
5: Yes, there was, like, the Little Ice Age during, like, the Middle Ages, and, like, there was the Ice Age before that.
4: You set me up for failure, Jordan.
7: The Ice Age happened... And all the ice melted, and then it was the Stone Age.
4: No! I'm getting schooled!
5: Dude, I know my history, and there was more than one ice age.
4: Which ice age are we talking about, Jordan?
7: Ice age in the film, that's what it's...
4: I don't know which one's in the film, Jordan!
2: Yeah, so that's just where we ended Drink and Think.
3: That's, I mean, fair. Yeah, there were multiple ice ages.
2: Well, no one warned me of that. They went on to ask for more questions, so we started asking them old Drink and Think questions, and Jordan was being, like, super friendly with them, and then the woman that said, I know my history, dude, went on to explain that she was 1% Nigerian to Jordan, and she didn't mean it maliciously. If you're hearing this and you didn't know Jordan's black, I feel the need to say that if he's not here. But then she went on to profusely apologize for white people for the next 30 minutes, and Jordan Florida was like, hey, Catherine, it's fine. Like, it's fine. Just go tell other white people that.
3: Yeah, yeah.
2: But interesting drink and think. Yeah, I would say go watch it, but thankfully that does not exist on video. XYZ with Eric Zachary, drink and thinks, all brought to you by O'Reilly Auto Parts, your professional parts people.
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0: Austin Powers 4 is confirmed, according to Mike Myers.
1: I don't know if he's just like being all willy-nilly or what.
0: Yeah.
1: But Trevor Noah's World Cup watch party, it's somebody in the comments, I guess, was like, are we going to see an Austin Powers 4? And Mike Myers just said yes.
0: Well, he just did some Dr. Evil like advertisement. Yeah, it was like a... It was for
1: what was it for? It was for Verizon.
0: Okay, yeah. I mean, I don't think he's opposed to it. I also think it's so funny when people are so committed to like saying yes or like hanging on the words of celebrities, like saying yes or no to a franchise.
1: Yeah.
0: Because like it's not law binding. Like that he could say yes and it could never happen. He could say no and it would happen. It's just like, I don't know. That I Austin Powers wasn't really my bag. Oh. I know some people love it. Are you? You seem like disappointed. I said no.
1: No, I mean, I'm not a huge Austin Powers fan.
0: That's
1: because
0: you were like one when the first one came out.
1: Yeah, I mean, I would watch them when I was a kid with my parents.
0: The first
1: one
0: came out before you were born, which makes me feel so
1: old. Well, sorry.
0: It's XYZ.
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0: say.
1: This is how I know the dynamic of the show has shifted now that Jordan's not here. I say that like he's not coming back, but he's it's on the last day of his honeymoon.
2: Literally just but in
1: like,
2: Europe.
1: I don't know. There's probably more people that like the show content now because it's less dumb boy conversation. But like I walked in today, I was like, hey, Audrey, guess what? Like there's a farmer's market that's going to open in the park across from me. And I was really excited. And then you were like, oh, farmer's market. I have lore with that. I have a whole story.
2: I love the farmer's market. I just love the farmer's market. It was one of my, when I was visiting my family in Minnesota, it was one of my asks that we go to the St. Paul farmer's market. We used to go there every weekend when I was a kid.
1: Sure.
2: And now I'm super excited because I have friends that are now in the farmers market. Well, okay. So I have a friend. I've been in the restaurant industry for like the very better part of 10 years.
1: Yeah.
2: And one of my old friends from a restaurant I used to work at just opened his own pasta company. So
1: I don't
2: he's
1: think
2: selling
1: of
2: pasta at the farmer's market.
1: When I think farmer's market.
2: Oh, you think people that are like, well, I mean,
1: think like husking corn.
2: Oh, sure.
1: I mean, maybe a cheese situation.
2: Right, right.
1: I mean, I guess
2: some
1: it's
2: honey,
1: heavily
2: local honey.
1: It depends on, yeah, where you're in the region you are. But
2: yeah.
1: To me, it's just more like you grow it, you sell it. You don't grow pasta.
2: I see what you mean.

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You're listening to XYZ with Eric Zachary. He's keeping your night moving with Jordan, Trace, and some hot takes from his mom. This is Hits 96.

0: 96, where we embark on a sonic escapade that transcends the ordinary.
1: We're going to learn a lot.
2: It's a fun little deep dive on songs you already know about, maybe you haven't heard in a while, like somebody I used to know, Gautier and Kimbra. Song was
3: everywhere.
2: Everywhere. Now it's in every dentist office. But yeah, classic track. Somebody I used to know. Today's Run It Back record, I'll brought to you by Progressive Insurance. Now, I know you usually take the lead on this, Jordan.
3: Yeah.
2: I'm pretty excited.
3: You know everything about this song.
2: It's just a very white person song. It really is. So, like, I know so much about it. But it actually did extremely well because the music video got leaked ahead of its actual release.

0: 90s, right?
1: Oh, okay.
0: So the song was already kind of doing well on the charts, and they're like, well, we should make a music video for this. They weren't huge names yet.
1: Sure,
0: the song
1: yeah,
0: was actually recorded at Gaudier's parents' house, which is more of like a barn or ranch in Australia.
1: Okay.
0: But then when the video was about to come out, I guess the production company that was behind it got hacked. And the video got leaked ahead of time. Because of that, it actually almost got more popular than it would have been. Because everyone was like, oh my God, this got leaked. We should go check it out.
1: Right, right.
0: And it led to people like Katy Perry, Ryan Seacrest, Perez Hilton tweeting about it. Like major names that wouldn't otherwise care.
1: I don't want to like stop you from what you're telling me a lot of stuff I didn't know.
0: Mm-hmm.
1: Him being Australian was something I just learned
0: in
1: all
0: Australian,
1: that.
0: Yeah.
1: I had no I didn't think that he was American. I just had no idea where he was from. So now I know.
0: Okay. Well, I'm glad that cleared that part up. Yeah. The song ended up being number one over 8 weeks.
1: Yes.
0: Top of the charts.
1: Yeah.
0: Gaudier famously never put advertising on the YouTube music video.
1: He
0: thought there was too much advertising in the world, so he never earned any money from like the YouTube side of it. And anyone that wants to use it, like student films, if you reach out to him, he's more than likely going to approve you using stems of it.
1: Okay.
0: Which leads me to my next point. This song, maybe I don't recognize the guy singing right now, but I recognize that beat. That's because as of late, Doechii,
1: yes,
0: who's been blowing up, did a remake. Did Anxiety. Now, this started actually a couple months or a couple years before like the official release. She was before like anyone who knew who Doechii was.
1: Sure.
0: She used the instrumental and rapped over it literally in her bedroom.
1: Right, right. I remember that college project.
0: Yeah. And then then she just re-released it last year.
1: Of course.
0: Now that song and that stem and that beat and everything. Oh, one more fun fact. If you've seen the music video, you might recognize this imagery. It's like a bunch of body paint of Gaudier singing.
1: Yeah.
0: Took 23 hours to progressively paint him and Kimbra's body over the course of like a time lapse for the video.
1: And they didn't want advertising on that.
0: I think, you know, artists, man.
1: Wow.
0: You're like, it's for the art.
1: Okay.
0: For the belief.
1: Okay.
0: The vibes.
1: Thank you, Gaudier.
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2: The final day of Eric and Audrey.
3: Oh.
2: Unless by popular demand we vote Jordan off the island. I'm just saying. Comment below if you're interested in more Eric and Audrey.
3: That is sick.
2: I'm not saying I'm making this choice. I'm putting it in the people's hand.
3: Okay. Well, I vote no.
2: Okay. Do I scare you that much?
3: What?
2: Do I scare you that much?
3: No, I just love Jordan.
2: Okay. Would you say the same if I was gone?
3: Yeah.
2: I don't believe you.
3: Yes.
2: Your voice got really high
3: pitched. No, of course I would.
2: XYZ with Eric Zachary Friday show is on.
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1: 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It's your XYZ ENT Entertainment Report, all brought to you by Eggland's Best. Ben Stiller, who has been seen at most of, if not all, of the Knicks games.
2: Yeah.
1: Filming. A lot of people are like, oh, wow, he's being like super basketball dad, like has his phone out.
2: Yes.
1: For all of this, but apparently there's a reason.
2: Yes, they are making a Knicks documentary,
1: yeah.
2: Which is like, so I, okay, here's the thing. This is kind of exciting. So it's going to be, Ben Stiller is making with this with A24 and HBO.
1: Mm-hmm. Filmed on iPhone.
2: Well, okay, so they did start making the, it's going to be a docuseries. They started making it very shortly before the playoffs. Mm-hmm. So they didn't know that the Knicks were going to win.
1: Well, no team ever knows that they're going to win.
2: Well, yeah, I just mean like, I thought that this was maybe like, like let's talk about how it happened and the team and whatever, since this was like such a huge win.
1: Sure.
2: But no, so they kind of, they caught the whole thing, which is really cool. I didn't know this, but the game five, the Knicks, when they won, right?
1: Yes, very good.
2: I don't know. I'm not a big basketball
1: girl. The parade was yesterday.
2: You know?
1: Okay.
2: Anyway, I didn't know this. It was the most watched NBA Finals game since 1998, which is when the Bulls won with Michael Jordan, which I think is crazy. 24.5 million viewers. That's
1: huge.
2: Insane.
1: For basketball, that's massive.
2: I just think that's so cool. I'm not a huge basketball girl, obviously.
1: Yeah.
2: However,
1: you're tall. You can play basketball,
2: tall.
1: Right?
2: I mean, hypothetically, I could. I'm excited for this. I think it's really cool when there are these like certain things that create community watching.
1: Sure.
2: Because that's just not really a thing anymore, you know, since I feel like the last thing that it was maybe like when Game of Thrones was coming out and everybody would watch that at the same time. But like everybody sitting down and watching something together is super rare.
1: I was going to say
2: now.
1: World events. COVID announcements.
2: Well, yeah, I mean, of course, but I'm
1: so
2: talking
1: dark.
2: Like media.
1: Yes,
2: you know what
1: of
2: I
1: course.
2: Mean? So, yeah, Ben Stiller, he's been doing a bunch of cool stuff, and I'm sure that this will be cool, too.
1: I wonder if there is, because, I mean, obviously they have, like, the actual game footage, they'll obtain it as well,
2: yeah.
1: But the fact that he was filming so much of it on his iPhone, and he works with Apple so closely because of Severance,
2: mm-hmm.
1: I'm wondering if they're going to pull a shot on iPhone BS that's
2: oh,
1: like, look what
2: yeah.
1: you can do. You, too, can make an A24
2: right.
1: documentary. With an iPhone 17
2: for
1: Pro.
2: Sure.
1: It's XYZ with Eric Zachary, your XYZ ENT Entertainment Report, all brought to you by Eggland's Best.
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0: Today on XYZ with Eric Zachary, it's our final day without Jordan. He's finishing up his honeymoon. I know that his honeymoon is winding down because now they went from posting romantic things to like gardening.
1: Well, okay.
0: Like, why are you gardening in Portugal?
1: It was pretty romantic. The hotel that they're staying at let them plant a hydrangea to like,
0: cement
1: their love in this plant that won't die.
0: That will die in the first storm that hits the Azores.
1: Stop. I think it's sweet.
0: I'm being funny. But yeah, he's wrapping up the honeymoon. He's coming back on Monday, which means no more farmer's market talk for me and Audrey.
1: Well, I think Jordan would like the farmer's market too.
0: Okay.
1: I actually feel like Jordan would secretly love the farmer's market.
0: We'll revisit this. Also, Brooklyn Beckham is seemingly addressing his situation with his parents, David and Victoria Beckham, via a DoorDash ad. He's going to get paid while he does it. And Ben Stiller is making a Knicks documentary. That's actually legitimately why he was filming so many of the games on his iPhone, like proud dad style with A24. All of that and more. If you miss any of the show or you want to run anything back on demand, just search XYZ wherever you get your audio.
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0: Drink and Think is back, baby. Yay. We go to the bars. We talk to people who have been consuming alcohol and put them to the test on pop culture trivia. This is a unique Drink and Think, A, because it's usually recorded. B, it's not usually me hosting it. Unique. And C, I hate to be ageist, but it's not usually women over the age of 60.
1: Oh, wow.
0: And all of those things are true. Here's just a clip of my recent Drink and Think.
2: Which ice age are we talking about, Jordan?
3: Ice age in the film. That's what it's...
2: I don't know which one's in the film, Jordan.
0: That's all because the question I asked, I was corrected by these women that were like, actually, I don't think you know your history. So it caused...
1: They got you.
0: It caused immediate frustration.
1: Oh,
0: yeah, I got schooled and I was also... imbibed a little bit.
1: Yeah,
0: Drink and Think is coming up next. Hang on.
4: This is Hits 96.

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1: Drink and Think on XYZ with Eric Zachary. 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So this is what happens when I host a Drink and Think, Audrey. We had to knock one out of the way because we knew Jordan and I were going to be gone in Portugal. And as we've talked about, Jordan's still in Portugal because I think he moved there. That said, we found a group of women that wanted to participate. I'm only saying their age because they made a point of saying we're old to do this. And I don't think they're old, but they're over the age of 60.
2: Sure.
1: And they did not want to do it on camera, but they were very excited by the idea of radio, which I don't know what that says about me or our career. But let's just jump in. This is the introduction of me hosting Drink and Think with these women a couple weeks ago.
3: Doesn't matter if you know the answer or not. Just give it your best shot, okay?
4: You might not even know what's trending right now.
3: That's totally fine. You know what's trending is what you decide is trending.
4: Okay.
3: Right? Yes? What's your name?
4: Catherine
3: and?
5: Lori.
3: So, hi, Catherine and Lori.
1: Catherine and Lori go on to school me, absolutely, like, wreck my knowledge.
2: Okay.
1: In Drink and Think. Let's just dive in with the first question. Here we go.
3: Question number one. Charlie XCX. Do you know who that is?
4: Yeah.
3: Okay.
4: Brad.
3: Well, that was actually the answer to the question. So now I feel like an idiot. I almost said adiot. This is why I'm glad that we're not filming this one. Okay, well, then you already have the answer, but I'm going to say it anyway just for, like, legal purposes. Charlie XCX announced her album, Music, Fashion, Film, is coming out in July. Last summer, she owned the summer with the name of her album...
4: Bratz.
3: Yes, there we go. All together now. Bratz. I was almost alone on that one. Okay, question number two. Disneyland's Pirates of the Caribbean ride originally used real human skeletons when it was built in 1967.
4: I did not know that.
3: Well, we learned something new on Drink and Think, okay? Yeah, here we are. God. Who played Jack Sparrow in the film?
4: Oh, Johnny Depp.
5: Johnny Depp.
3: See, you guys are crushing it. You were so worried. You're fine.
4: Well, that's within my wheelhouse.
3: That is. What described your wheelhouse?
4: Anything before, like, the year 2000? I don't know.
3: I'm pretty sure that definitely came out after the year 2000.
4: You're right.
3: Yes, okay. You got some extension to it.
4: It's okay. A blur.
3: This is an advanced drinking thing. Okay, question number three. Google wants to release millions of mosquitoes to the wild. They claim to prevent future diseases. Spell mosquito.
4: M-I-S-Q-U-I...
3: Bad start.
5: M-O-S-Q-U-I-T-O.
3: S. Mosquitoes. Yes. Very good.
1: I don't know.
3: You said M-I.
4: Oh, right.
3: It's not all about you, all right, Catherine? All right? She was saying me, my, me.
4: That's right. Me.
3: Final question, and then maybe I have a bonus. You guys are doing great, by the way. How are you feeling so far?
5: Great.
3: Good. Yeah. Good. Last question. The movie Ice Age. Don't feel bad. I don't know much about it either. The movie Ice Age is coming out with its sixth film, apparently. Boiling point. What came first, the Ice Age or the Stone Age?
4: Oh, well, there are multiple ice ages throughout history, so, you know, you'd have to give me a date.
3: I'm learning this in real time. Do you have a better answer?
5: I mean, I think in Disney terms, it was Stone Age.
3: I'm thinking in terms of, like, world time.
5: Well, which ice age are you talking about?
3: Jordan, apparently there's multiple ice ages.
4: Yes, there was, like, the Little Ice Age during, like, the Middle Ages, and, like, there was the Ice Age before that.
3: You set me up for failure, Jordan.
6: The Ice Age happened, and then all the ice melted, and then it was the Stone Age.
3: No! I'm getting schooled.
4: Dude, I know my history, and there was more than one ice age.
3: Which ice age are we talking about, Jordan?
6: Ice age in the film. That's what it's.
3: I don't know which one's in the film, Jordan.
1: Yeah, so that's just where we ended. Drink and Think.
2: Fair. Yeah, there were multiple ice ages.
1: Well, no one warned me of that. They went on to ask for more questions, so we started asking them old Drink and Think questions, and Jordan was being, like, super friendly with them, and then the woman that said, I know my history, dude, went on to explain that she was 1% Nigerian.

0: Nigerian to Jordan, and she didn't mean it maliciously. If you're hearing this and you didn't know Jordan's black, I feel the need to say that if he's not here. But then she went on to profusely apologize for white people for the next 30 minutes. And Jordan was like, hey, Catherine, it's fine. Like, it's fine. Just go tell other white people that.
1: Yeah, yeah.
0: But interesting, interesting drink and think. Yeah, I would say go watch it, but thankfully that does not exist on video. XYZ with Eric Zachary, drink and think. It's all brought to you by O'Reilly Auto Parts, your professional parts people.
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3: 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Woo! Come on, let's go!
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2: XYZ with Eric Zachary, Mom's Hot Take, all brought to you by T-Mobile. My mom joining the show to provide her perspective on what's trending in her life.
3: Eric, how do you say hello in Portuguese?
2: Obrigado.
3: That sounds Japanese.
2: That's obrigado. Okay. First of all, that's definitely not. That's definitely that's thank you in Portuguese.
3: In obrigado. Japanese.
2: No, obrigado is thank you in Portuguese.
3: Well,
2: but I think they also kind of use it like interchangeably, like aloha.
3: All right. Yeah. Well, anyways.
2: Wait, do you have the answer?
3: No.
2: Are you
3: I don't.
2: Just asking?
3: I wasn't there. You were there. You should know how to say hi.
2: I was in Portugal for Jordan's wedding. They say hola. I'm an idiot. They did, because that confused me, because I know it's not Spanish, but they say hola. Yeah. And I was like, wait, there's certain Spanish words.
4: They're super similar languages.
2: Yes, yeah. But obrigado or obrigada is thank you, depending if it's male or female.
3: Wow. Are they rolling their R's like you are too?
2: Yes.
3: Oh, okay.
2: I'm nailing it. Was this just to come at me and see what I learned in Portugal?
3: No. It's another big topic, which is...
2: We'll talk about it next on XYZ.
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2: XYZ with Eric Zachary. Mom's hot take. My mom just making fun of me for my lack of Portuguese knowledge, even though
3: I was
2: in Lisbon for 2 days, and you're shocked I'm not fluent in Portuguese.
3: You were gone for like six in the land of Portugal.
2: Travel days. So 4 days.
3: Two in
2: Lisbon and two in the Azores, where I'm surrounded by my friends who all speak English.
3: Yeah, okay. I'm not going to buy that. But anyways, here's my thing. Here's my topic. When in Rome, you do Roman things, correct?
2: Sure.
3: When in Portugal, you do Portuguese things. What did you do that, as an American, you were finding very odd
2: Portuguese?
3: Or different? Yes.
2: I didn't say... Well, you just asked two different questions. I didn't find anything odd or different. I loved Portugal. I would go back in a heartbeat.
3: But, you know, when you go there, you're looking at things
2: everything's
3: differently.
2: Significantly cheaper than here. That's
3: all
2: the
3: right.
2: first
3: well,
2: thing.
3: That's a typical area.
2: I love how accessible wine is everywhere. Tapas, inherently a Spanish thing, but obviously it's very Portuguese as well.
4: Yeah.
2: So I love the idea of like not big meals and just small little bites here and there.
4: Yeah, that makes sense for you.
2: The street markets were cool. I loved Portugal. Not that I've explored a lot of the southern tip of Europe, but compared to like Paris or London or Germany, like it's so much more open, not as crowded.
3: Right. So I'm going to flip this on you. What do you think people from Portugal or other places in Europe look for when they come to America? Like the World Cup is just, here. What do you think they're looking forward to in America?
2: The food. Honestly, that's what like is going viral right now. It's all these Europeans, more from the northern like UK area, but they're like, wow, the food here is incredible. Mm-hmm. We Americans have very good food. It's just not good for you. There's
3: the
2: difference there.
3: The number one answer that they're looking forward to was big gulps. They cannot get enough of how big our drinks are and big gulps.
2: Or just portions in general.
3: Ice and sodas. And those are things they're looking at. And they're also looking at like rural things like that they're not really used to
2: First of all, who did you interview or contact for this?
3: I was on the local news and we talked about it.
2: What do you mean rural things?
3: Like cows grazing.
2: They definitely have cows grazing in Europe.
4: Yeah, I think that
2: if not
4: have.
2: More than
4: I
2: here.
4: Think that they have cows.
3: What
2: else?
3: Ice.
2: I think they have ice. They just don't utilize it the same way we do.
3: Diet Coke. Air
4: conditioning. Diet Coke is real.
2: Diet Coke, ranch. I mean, they have some of those things. They're just not
4: all the things that are.
2: Yeah, they're just not as present.
3: Air conditioning.
2: They also
4: have it.
3: Those are the three top things that I talked about.
2: I think what you mean is that it's just not as integrated
3: readily
2: into
3: available.
2: Everyday life as it is in the U.S.
3: I just think that's cool. Like when you go to visit, if I grew up in London and then I went to visit America, I would be looking forward to lots of ice and some air conditioning and, maybe a cow visit and some Diet Coke.
2: Okay. Nothing says world traveler like those things. It's XYZ with Eric Zachary. 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

0: Brooklyn Beckham is breaking his silence on his family situation, kind of, in a DoorDash ad.
1: Yeah, so he's getting a little bit of backlash right now because Victoria and David Beckham have been very public about kind of this like tear in their family dynamic. Yeah. And Brooklyn Beckham has been like, quit talking about it. Like, I wish my parents would just quit talking about it. But he just had this DoorDash ad, and
0: it seems like he's talking about it.
1: We'll see.
0: He's leaning in.
2: Probably wondering why I'm watching the FIFA World Cup 2026 from home. It's a long story.
0: Okay. So he's tongue in cheek.
1: So, yeah. And so it's just kind of like, I don't know. I mean, I wonder if this is kind of them resolving things.
0: No chance. No? Okay. I think this is him realizing I don't have an endless supply of money. From
1: sure.
0: The Beckhams.
1: Yeah.
0: I mean, his wife he married is like the Wendy's granddaughter heir. So she has money too. But yeah, I mean, obviously, just to really mansplain for a second, but only because I didn't get it at first. Like David Beckham, obviously soccer player, FIFA soccer. Yes. So that's why he's not watching it with them.
1: Yeah.
0: I'm doing that math for me, not for anyone else.
1: Well, I also was like, why is it matter? But
0: sports ball.
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0: Austin Powers 4 is confirmed, according to Mike Myers.
1: I don't know if he's just like being all willy-nilly or what. But Trevor Noah's World Cup watch party, it's, somebody in the comments, I guess, was like, are we going to see an Austin Powers 4? And Mike Myers just said yes.
0: Well, he just did some Dr. Evil like advertisement.
1: Yeah, it was like a...
0: It was for
1: what was it for? It was for Verizon.
0: Okay, yeah. I mean, I don't think he's opposed to it. I also think it's so funny when people are so committed to like saying yes or like hanging on the words of celebrities, like saying yes or no to a franchise.
1: Yeah.
0: Because like it's not law binding. Like that he could say yes and it could never happen. He could say no and it would happen. It's just like, I don't know. That I Austin Powers wasn't really my bag. Oh. I know some people love it. Are you that? You seem like disappointed that I said no.
1: No. Oh, I mean, I'm not a huge Austin Powers fan.
0: That's because you
1: like,
0: were like one when the first one came out.
1: Yeah, I mean, I would watch them when I was a kid with my parents,
0: the first one
1: guess.
0: Came out before you were born, which makes me feel so
1: old. Well, sorry.
0: It's XYZ.

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1: We're going to learn a lot.
2: All right, that is it for us on your Friday on XYZ with Derek Zachary. We will see you again on Monday, full force. Jordan will be back, assuming he comes back from Portugal.
3: Trifecta.
2: I'm trying to count. I think he's been there 10 days, 11 days.
3: I don't know. It's been a nice little, I mean, you only get YOLO. You only get married once.
2: Oh, hopefully. He got married five times. I mean, like, to the same person, but, like, they have, like, yeah. Five celebrations.
3: Well, you know, extend it as long as you can. I feel like...
2: He's going for it. He's really taking advantage of vacation days right now. I'll give him that. No, Jordan's coming back, so the Eric and Audrey show comes to a close.
3: Yes.
2: We'll go back to all three of us fighting on the air soon, but we'll leave it with this. Happy Juneteenth. Happy Pride Month.
3: Yes.
2: Happy weekend in June.
3: Yeah. Enjoy yourselves. Go to the farmer's market.
2: Go to the farmer's market.
3: Mm-hmm.
2: And come back with tomatoes. That's what my girlfriend's excited for. Or if you're Audrey, pasta.
3: Pasta!
2: That's what you get at farmer's markets. We'll see you on Monday. We'll keep up with you over the weekend. XYZ content on Instagram. Audrey, say bye.
3: Bye.
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6: Partly cloudy for tonight. Lows in the mid-60s, so a little cooler. Saturday, partly sunny with highs near 90 degrees. Saturday night, mostly clear, 65 to 70, and near 90 on Sunday again. And skies will be partly sunny. From the StormTrack 9 Weather Center, I'm senior meteorologist Bill Race.
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7: Partly cloudy for tonight. Lows in the mid-60s, so a little cooler. Saturday, partly sunny with highs near 90 degrees. Saturday night, mostly clear, 65 to 70, and near 90 on Sunday again. And skies will be partly sunny. From the StormTrack 9 Weather Center, I'm senior meteorologist Bill Race.

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4: Partly cloudy for tonight. Lows in the mid-60s, so a little cooler. Saturday, partly sunny with highs near 90 degrees. Saturday night, mostly clear, 65 to 70, and near 90 on Sunday again. And skies will be partly sunny. From the StormTrack 9 Weather Center, I'm senior meteorologist Bill Race.
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0: Starting Monday, once again, it's What's in the Box. Gino D here with you from the afternoon show. 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
3: Partly cloudy for tonight. Lows in the mid-60s, so a little cooler. Saturday, partly sunny with highs near 90 degrees. Saturday night, mostly clear, 65 to 70, and near 90 on Sunday again. And skies will be partly sunny.

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1: Partly cloudy for tonight. Lows in the mid-60s, so a little cooler. Saturday, partly sunny with highs near 90 degrees. Saturday night, mostly clear, 65 to 70, and near 90 on Sunday again. And skies will be partly sunny. From the StormTrack 9 Weather Center, I'm senior meteorologist Bill Race.
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2: weather. Partly cloudy for tonight. Lows in the mid-60s, so a little cooler. Saturday, partly sunny with highs near 90 degrees. Saturday night, mostly clear, 65 to 70, and near 90 on Sunday again. And skies will be partly sunny. From the StormTrack 9 Weather Center, I'm senior meteorologist Bill Race.

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4: Partly cloudy for tonight. Lows in the mid-60s, so a little cooler. Saturday, partly sunny with highs near 90 degrees. Saturday night, mostly clear, 65 to 70, and near 90 on Sunday again. And skies will be partly sunny. From the StormTrack 9 Weather Center, I'm senior meteorologist Bill Race.
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0: 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I just can't
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4: Partly cloudy for tonight. Lows in the mid-60s, so a little cooler. Saturday, partly sunny with highs near 90 degrees. Saturday night, mostly clear, 65 to 70, and near 90 on Sunday again. And skies will be partly sunny. From the StormTrack 9 Weather Center, I'm senior meteorologist Bill Race.

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0: 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I'm gonna hit this city.
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6: Partly cloudy for tonight. Lows in the mid-60s, so a little cooler. Saturday, partly sunny with highs near 90 degrees. Saturday night, mostly clear, 65 to 70, and near 90 on Sunday again. And skies will be partly sunny. From the StormTrack 9 Weather Center, I'm senior meteorologist Bill Race.
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6: Partly cloudy for tonight. Lows in the mid-60s, so a little cooler. Saturday, partly sunny with highs near 90 degrees. Saturday night, mostly clear, 65 to 70, and near 90 on Sunday again. And skies will be partly sunny. From the StormTrack 9 Weather Center, I'm Senior Meteorologist Bill Race.

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10: On Saturday, skies will be partly sunny. We'll have highs near 90 degrees. For Saturday night, mostly clear and lows 65 to 70. By the time we get to Monday, it's scattered storms and high temperatures in the mid-80s. From the Storm Track 9 Weather Center, I'm senior meteorologist Bill Race.
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0: Starting Monday, once again, it's What's in the Box. Gino D here with you from the afternoon show. 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

Partly cloudy for tonight. Lows in the mid-60s, so a little cooler. Saturday, partly sunny with highs near 90 degrees. Saturday night, mostly clear, 65 to 70, and near 90 on Sunday again. And skies will be partly sunny. From the StormTrack 9 Weather Center, I'm senior meteorologist Bill Race.

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You know, a lot of people coming in for the World Cup are saying, ooh, we love those American girls. It's your boy, Sam Belden. Good Saturday morning. Welcome to 6 a.m. Hope you're doing well this Saturday. Let's see here. What all we got going on? Oh, well, I've got a keyword for you so you can win some Soaky Mountain tickets. Yeah, a four-pack of those. I'll tell you about that in a little bit. Also, we've got a lot of great stuff going on here at Hits 96. Always taking those requests, seeing what I can slide in for you. Now, I try my best. Sometimes I can't get them in. Sometimes I don't see a request. For some reason, it goes to the spam filter. I do apologize, but I try my best to get them in. And to do that, all you got to do is go to, what is it? My social media, at Sam Belding. That's S-A-M-B-E-L-D-I-N-G. And I'll do my best to play what you want. All right. I've got the new one from Alex Warren coming up right after Gracie Abrams.

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9: Partly cloudy for tonight. Lows in the mid-60s, so a little cooler. Saturday, partly sunny with highs near 90 degrees. Saturday night, mostly clear, 65 to 70, and near 90 on Sunday again. And skies will be partly sunny. From the StormTrack 9 Weather Center, I'm senior meteorologist Bill Race.
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0: Hits 96.

Okay, I told you I'd give you a keyword so you could try to win some Soaky Mountain tickets, a 4-pack of them. Well, what you do is you text this keyword to our request line, 423-642-9636. What is the keyword? It's holla, H-O-L-L-E-R. You can put the exclamation point if you want it. Once again, H-O-L-L-E-R, holler. That is what you're texting to 423-642-9636 for a possibility to win a 4-pack of tickets to Soaky Mountain Water Park. And we'll see what else I got. And I hear it's a great water slide. I have yet to get up there and experience Soaky Mountain, but hey, I love a drop slide and I love a free fall slide. And that's supposedly one of the best ones out there. Right now it's Olivia Dean right here on Hits.

Hey, it's Kelly Raspberry from the Kid Craddock Morning Show, and I do hope you're enjoying your weekend. 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

it's you. Jesse Murph throwing those $100 bills. I wish I had some blue strips to throw around like that and buy a mansion in Malibu. It's your boy Sam Belding. I've had quite a few requests for Ella Langley. I've got Choosin' Texas coming up in approximately 8 minutes. Right now, slaves from Olivia Rodrigo. This is Drop Dead right here on Hits 96.

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Serena Spyro, Die on This Hill, our number 12 song last week, just barely outside of the top 10 on American Top 40. Will this be the week she cracks the top 10? We'll tune in tomorrow morning starting at 10 right here on Hits 96. And this song was number 5 and number 6, starting a downward slope. Where will it end up? Well, we just got to find out. This is Kalani, Folded. And remember, if you want to hear something, hit me up on my social media, @SamBelding. I'll be glad to take those requests and see what I can get in for you.

Welcome to the 7 o'clock hour. My name is Sam Belding. Good Saturday morning. Remember, tomorrow is Father's Day and the beginning of, I was about to say, spring, summer. We are in summer, people. So make sure you get those presents for Dad and make sure you're ready to enjoy the summer. Okay, so I've got some great music lined up, and I'm always taking those requests from you. I've got new stuff from Teddy Swims here in approximately 3 minutes. And I've also got a throwback taking us back to 2010 with Red Foo and Sky Blue. If you know who that is, you'll find out in about 25 minutes if you're not sure. And let's see. Oh, yeah. You can hit me up on my socials at Sam Belding. That's S-A-M-B-E-L-D-I-N-G. I'll do my best to get those requests in for you. Certain things I can't play, but I try to squeeze in what I can when I can. Right now, it's Post Malone and Morgan.

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14: Tennessee Valley weather.
15: Partly cloudy for tonight. Lows in the mid-60s, so a little cooler. Saturday partly sunny with highs near 90 degrees. Saturday night mostly clear, 65 to 70, and near 90 on Sunday again. And skies will be partly sunny. From the StormTrack 9 Weather Center, I'm senior meteorologist Bill Race.
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is back to 2010. That is LMFAO, Sky Blue, and Red Foo taking us through the party rock anthem. That is going out for Jay. Thanks for hitting me up on my socials. And if you want to, you can always do that anytime, even if you just want to say hi and just want to talk. You can hit me up at Sam Belding. That's S-A-M-B-E-L-D-I-N-G. Always glad to talk with you. And, you know, I'm just going to kick back and relax and enjoy Somber. This is Homewrecker right here on Hits.

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Sunroof on your live and local hit music station, Hits 96. Do be cautious if you're heading 24 eastbound. They're going to be doing that construction work yet again around mile marker 181, exit 181. This is heading up the ridge cut, heading towards Germantown Road. Use caution through there. They are going to have lane closures all weekend long, so expect some slowdown if you're heading 24 eastbound around mile marker 181, exit 181, the ridge cut, heading towards Germantown Road. Hopefully that gives you enough room to figure out where and anticipate. Right now, it's one of my favorite Bruno Mars songs right now. It's Risk It All right here on Hits.

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Pink Panthers and Zara Larsson stateside on your live and local hit music station, Hits 96. And how could you let me almost forget to give you the keyword so you could possibly win 4 tickets to Soquy Mountain Water Park? That keyword is holler. H-O-L-L-E-R. What you do is you text that to our request line, 423-642-9636. You can put the exclamation point if you want to at the end of it. It's H-O-L-L-E-R. That way you can enjoy and possibly head to Soquy Mountain Water Park. Yeah.

0: you.
1: Welcome to the 8 a.m. hour. Good Saturday morning. Remember, tomorrow is Father's Day, so make sure you get those Father's Day gifts and support and welcome and help your dad over the weekend, because they do a lot for us most of the times, and they deserve some recognition. So I went to see Toy Story 5, and I was kind of disappointed with all the hype of the new Taylor Swift song, I Knew It, I Knew You. I expected a huge production, a throwback, a flashback sequence of Jessie and her girl Emily from the Toy Story 2, where she was worried and she got abandoned and all that. Well, this is just a credit scene song. Oh well. I do have new Sabrina Carpenter coming up right after it. Stay tuned. It's Taylor, I Knew It, I Knew You.

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12: Partly cloudy for tonight. Lows in the mid-60s, so a little cooler. Saturday, partly sunny with highs near 90 degrees. Saturday night, mostly clear, 65 to 70, and near 90 on Sunday again. And skies will be partly sunny. From the StormTrack 9 Weather Center, I'm senior meteorologist Bill Race.

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It is a winning weekend. And how do you win? Well, you got to text a keyword to our request line. Sorry, I was losing my voice there for a second. The phone number is 423-642-9636. Once again, 423-642-9636. The code you're going to text in is HOLLER, H-O-L-L-E-R. Now, you can add the exclamation point because that's how the ride is spelled, HOLLER, H-O-L-L-E-R, exclamation point, or you can just do it as HOLLER. Either way, you can do it, and there you go. Now it's the new one from Ariana Grande. Sorry, I am losing my concentration. I don't know why. I wish it was because I had someone in here with me, but that's not the case. Oh, well, here's I Hate That I Made You Love Me right here on Hits.

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hit music station, Hits 96. I've had a few requests for Dominic Fife, Baby Doll. I've got that coming up in approximately 6 minutes. Stay tuned for that. I am going to give you that keyword once more so you can try to win a 4-pack of tickets to Soquy Mountain Water Park up in Sevierville. That is one of their hot rides. It's called Holler, H-O-L-L-E-R. It's got a little exclamation point if you want to put it. You can or you can't. 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Just as long as you have Holler and text it to 423-642-9636. Now it's Olivia Dean.

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all of today's hit music, Hits 96. We've got a ton of stuff going on here at Hits 96. Oh, excuse me. And what you do is you go to hits96.com to find out what is going on. I apologize for sneezing. I thought I had it all in my system before I started talking.

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You can find out what we've got going on, enter some online contests, and make sure you are listening Monday, because we will give you the NASCAR driver of the day. Well, we'll give you their number. If you know who that driver is, or can easily look at NASCAR.com and find out who it is, then make sure you text that to us, and you could win a 4-pack of tickets to the Quaker State 400 down at Atlanta Motor Speedway. Oh, right now, this is Matt Now, Better Me for You. I think I said that right. Right here on Hit.

Zara Larsa bringing us into yet another new hour. Good Saturday morning. A little after 9 o'clock. My name is Sam Belden. Thank you for joining me. If you'd like to contact me and make a request, say hi, just anything, you can always do that on my social media at Sam Belding. That's S-A-M-B-E-L-D-I-N-G. I've already got one great request from, I think, 2006, I think it was, coming up in, say, about 15 to 20 minutes. We got some Akon. But, yeah, let me know what you want to hear, and I'll see what I can squeeze in. We do have a winning weekend going on where you text in a keyword, and you could win a four-pack of tickets to Soquel Mountain Water Park. I'll tell you a little bit more about that later on. Right now, it's Justin Bieber.

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14: This morning will be mild with temperatures in the lower to upper 60s. This afternoon we'll see lower humidity levels with highs in the upper 80s. Tonight will be partly cloudy with slight chances for showers with lows in the upper 60s. From the StormTrack 9 Weather Center, I'm forecaster Katie Glanton.
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seeing a major slowdown because they're doing construction work through the ridge cut, have it down to one lane. This starts around Rossville Boulevard and goes through Germantown Road. This is around mile marker 181, I do believe, if you're going on mile markers. But use caution, prepare for a slowdown. Give yourself extra time if you're heading through the ridge cut. Convict.

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Well, how do you do that? 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And what is that keyword? Well, it's one of their slides. It's holler, H-O-L-L-E-R. You can put the exclamation point or not. It should count either way. Holler, H-O-L-L-E-R. Make sure you send that to our text line, and you can be winning a 4-pack of tickets to Stokey Mountain Water Park. Okay.

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Make sure you are on your social media and listening and everything starting 10 o'clock Monday, because we've got two great promotions going on. We've got your, what is it, Drive to Victory, where if you listen for the NASCAR driver, we'll give you the number, and then you text in the driver's name, and you could win a four-pack of tickets. I believe it's a four-pack to the Quaker State 400 down in Atlanta. And also, one of the ones that they hate me promoting, but I enjoy it so much. What's in the box? What's in the box? What's in the box is back. Yes, what's in the box? We will give you hints on our social media stories, on our Instagram and Facebook story. So make sure you look. I think we actually even just tell you flat out what it is, so you can know when it's asked, what's in the box? You tell us and you can win. I don't know what we're winning this week, though. Huh. They didn't tell me what that part of the box was. Oh, well. Here's Dua Lipa. Bill.

0: starting Monday. Once again, it's What's in the Box. Gino D here with you from the afternoon show. If you know what's in the box, you could win tickets to Dollywood Splash Country. 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I'll see you Monday, 2 o'clock, on Chattanooga's number one hit music station, Hits 96.
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1: Welcome to yet another new hour. Thank you for joining me. My name is Sam Belden. That is Pink Panthers and Zara Larsson stateside, bringing us into our time together. Oh, what do I have lined up? What craziness do I have going on? Well, you just got to keep listening and find out. Now, it won't be anxiety-inducing, but I do have a keyword to give you so you can win tickets to Soquy Mountain Water Park up in Sevierville. Keep listening for that, and we'll see what else we've got. I've got new Justin Bieber coming up in approximately 20 minutes, and hit me up on my socials if you'd like, anytime at Sam Belding. That's S-A-M-B-E-L.

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19: This afternoon, we'll see lower humidity levels with highs in the upper 80s. Tonight will be partly cloudy with slight chances for showers with lows in the upper 60s. From the StormTrack 9 Weather Center, I'm forecaster Katie Glanton.
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4: And this is the latest from Justin Bieber. It is called Speed Demon. You heard it first right here on Hits 96. Let me know what you

96, Sam Belton in with you, and I told you I had a keyword to give you so you'd win some tickets to Soquy Mountain Water Park. Now, I was told this was going to be a four-pack, but I've also heard that it could be a pair of tickets. So I don't know. I'm just going to say I've got tickets to give away. We'll find out what they end up being when the promotions director actually tells me what's going on. All right, so what you need to do is text this keyword to 423-642-9636. The ride of the day is holler, H-O-L-L-E-R, holler. Yeah, or as my friend Diego says, holla. Okay, I'll probably get in trouble for that. Here is my celebrity crush. It's Sabrina Carpenter.

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Make sure you join Ryan Seacrest for American Top 40 tomorrow morning starting at 10 right here on Hits. This song was number 5 last week. Where will it be this week? Tune in tomorrow and find out.

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The latest from Ariana Grande, Hate That I Made You Love Me. Yeah, I've said that to a few girls sometimes. But, that's another story. It's your boy Sam Belding, and we've got some great contests happening next week on Hits 96. We've got the NASCAR Driver of the Day. I forget what we're calling that one, but you listen for DJ Kev to tell you what the number of the driver is. You know the number of that driver. You know the driver that's associated to that number. And you give it to Gino, and you could win a 4-pack of tickets to the Quaker State 400 down in Atlanta. Also, What's in the Box is back. Yes, What's in the Box is back, and they hate that I do that every time. What's in the Box? So we'll give you hints on that on our social media, on our Instagram and Facebook Reels. So make sure you check there and get the hints, or even just find out exactly what it is. You know what it is, and when they ask you for it, you could win an amazing prize. What that prize is, I don't know. They didn't tell me, but I know we've got it going on.

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We enter yet another new hour. Thank you for joining me. And it is our last hour together. Yeah, I can't believe it. It's already 11 o'clock. Get those requests in and just say hi on my socials at Sam Belding. You can slide into my DMs. I'm here for you 24/7. Hit me up at Sam Belding. That's S-A-M-B-E-L-D-I-N-G. I do have a request for Jessica that's coming up in about 25 minutes, taking you to the turn of the century. Wow, it's hard to say that. But it's Britney Spears by request coming up, like I said, in about 25 minutes. I also do have the new Taylor Swift song, I Knew It, I Knew You, from Toy Story 5. That's out this weekend. Yes, if you haven't seen it, you might want to. But don't be disappointed about the song not really being in the movie. Okay,

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14: Tennessee Valley weather. Tonight we'll see slight chances for showers, but otherwise partly cloudy with lows in the upper 60s. Father's Day we'll see afternoon to evening storm chances with highs in the upper 80s. Sunday night we'll see a chance for showers and storms, but otherwise mostly cloudy with lows in the upper 60s to lower 70s. From the StormTrack 9 Weather Center, I'm forecaster Katie Glanton.
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1: You played it cool and I played it dumb. Don't you think I'm a little too young to be messed with like that?

just a reminder, 24 eastbound, we're seeing a major slowdown because they're doing construction work through the ridge cut. Have it down to one lane. This starts around Rossville Boulevard and goes through Germantown Road. This is around mile marker 181, I do believe, if you're going on mile markers. But use caution. Prepare for a slowdown. Give yourself extra time if you're heading through the ridge cut.

My girl Britney Spears, Hit Me Baby One More Time right here on Hits 96. I still can't believe that song is that old, coming to us from 1999. Whew. Okay, it's your boy Sam Belding, and I told you I had a keyword for you to win some tickets to Soquel Mountain Water Park up in Sevierville. The ride of the day, at least for my show, is Holler. H-O-L-L-E-R. And as I said last hour, as my friend Diego says, holla. Okay, enough of that. I got more great music coming up. I've got Sabrina Carpenter, some Justin Bieber, and Justin Bieber. Okay, I'm losing my voice, losing my mind. Here's Tame Impala and Jenny. It's Dracula right here on Hits 96.

0: 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That is the ride of the day to get you, well, at least for my show, to get you tickets to Soaky Mountain Water Park up in Sevierville. Get those requests in. Get what you can before I head out. I'm out at noon. We will see what I can do. I've got new Olivia Rodrigo and Dominic Fife coming up after Serena Spiro. This is Die on This Hill right here on Hits.
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0: Noah Khan, ending our time together. Thank you for joining me. It means the world that you have joined me, interacted with me, and hopefully been entertained by my craziness and stupidity. Yes, I took an intelligence test the other day, and it came back negative. Yeah, okay, so I will see you all tomorrow morning starting at 6, but let me get you through all these fun things one more time. The ride of the day to win Soaky Mountain Water Park tickets, at least for my show, is Holler, H-O-L-L-E-R. You can add the exclamation point if you'd like. It's one of their great speed slides, so Holler, H-O-L-L-E-R, to 423-642-9636. I'll have another keyword for you tomorrow morning starting at 6 before American Top 40 comes in at 10. Who will be number one? Will this be the week that Bruno Mars reclaims the number one spot from Olivia Dean? Well, we'll find out. Seacrest will count them down starting at 10. Also, make sure you are ready because we will be doing the NASCAR Driver of the Day. Gino's got a pack of tickets to go to the Quaker State 400 in Atlanta. That is happening Monday. Also, what's in the box? What's in the box? What's in the box? What's in the box? Yes, What's in the Box is back. So make sure you get those hints and maybe just flat out What's in the Box on our social media reels and stories. That will happen Monday morning. And I'm just going to leave you with some Jelly Roll. I'm not okay, but I'm sure it will be okay. And it seems like Jelly and Bunny are okay, even though they're splitting. So who knows? We'll find out how that story progresses. I'll see you tomorrow morning. Later.
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It's the weekend. DJ Cav here with Hits 96. It's a winning weekend at that, giving you a family four-pack of tickets to Selkie Mountain. I'm going to give you the slide of the day coming up between now and 1 o'clock.

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0: Tonight we'll see slight chances for showers, but otherwise partly cloudy with lows in the upper 60s. Father's Day we'll see afternoon to evening storm chances with highs in the upper 80s. Sunday night we'll see a chance for showers and storms, but otherwise mostly cloudy with lows in the upper 60s to lower 70s. From the StormTrack 9 Weather Center, I'm forecaster Katie Glanton.
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Ray here on the home of the Kid Craddock Morning Show, Hits 96. Coming up in less than 15, I'm going to give you my slide of the day for you to win tickets to Soaky Mountain. 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

working hard. 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
15: Tennessee Valley weather.
16: This afternoon, we'll see lower humidity levels with highs in the upper 80s. Tonight will be partly cloudy with slight chances for showers with lows in the upper 60s. From the StormTrack 9 Weather Center, I'm forecaster Katie Glanton.
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8: Tonight we'll see slight chances for showers, but otherwise partly cloudy with lows in the upper 60s. Father's Day we'll see afternoon to evening storm chances with highs in the upper 80s. Sunday night we'll see a chance for showers and storms, but otherwise mostly cloudy with lows in the upper 60s to lower 70s. From the StormTrack 9 Weather Center, I'm forecaster Katie Glanton.

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I was so mad. 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

Father's Day is tomorrow. Have you got Dad his gift yet? If not, you still got time. The mall is still open, but how much money are we spending on dear old Dad? Well, I'll tell you later on this

0: starting Monday. Once again, it's What's in the Box. Gino D here with you from the afternoon show. If you know what's in the box, you could win tickets to Dollywood Splash Country. 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
7: Tennessee Valley. This afternoon, we'll see lower humidity levels with highs in the upper 80s. Tonight will be partly cloudy with slight chances for showers with lows in the upper 60s. From the StormTrack 9 Weather Center, I'm forecaster Katie Glanton.
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So according to Jelly Roll, there was no home wrecker. Nobody cheated on nobody. That's what he said on Thursday night while he was in concert. Bunny XO saying, though, that Jelly Roll is dating someone. And is Bunny dating somebody? We'll talk about that later on inside.

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11: Tonight we'll see slight chances for showers, but otherwise partly cloudy with lows in the upper 60s. Father's Day we'll see afternoon to evening storm chances with highs in the upper 80s. Sunday night we'll see a chance for showers and storms, but otherwise mostly cloudy with lows in the upper 60s to lower 70s. From the StormTrack 9 Weather Center, I'm forecaster Katie Glanton.
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Feel free to listen to us 24 hours, 7 days a week. So there's been a lot of rumors going around about what happened with Bunny XO and Jelly Roll. And one rumor is that Bunny is now dating Chad Kroeger from Nickelback. She said that, quote, that's not true. And number two, I'm just a fan of their music, which means probably about 6 months, they're going to be together.

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2: Tennessee Valley weather.
3: This afternoon, we'll see lower humidity levels with highs in the upper 80s. Tonight will be partly cloudy with slight chances for showers with lows in the upper 60s. From the StormTrack 9 Weather Center, I'm forecaster Katie Glanton.
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14: Tonight we'll see slight chances for showers, but otherwise partly cloudy with lows in the upper 60s. Father's Day we'll see afternoon to evening storm chances with highs in the upper 80s. Sunday night we'll see a chance for showers and storms, but otherwise mostly cloudy with lows in the upper 60s to lower 70s. From the StormTrack 9 Weather Center, I'm forecaster Katie Glanton.
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So depending on if you believe the rumors, Taylor's getting married in about 2.5 weeks. And according to the latest rumor, she's having a huge stage built for her wedding ceremony, which kind of makes sense since she is getting married at Madison Square Gardens. But let's be honest, having a full stage built for your ceremony is a little over the top. But it's

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Bruno Mars here on the home of the Kid Craddock Morning Show. If you want to see Ariana Grande, she's going to be in Atlanta on July 6th. 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
13: This afternoon, we'll see lower humidity levels with highs in the upper 80s. Tonight will be partly cloudy with slight chances for showers with lows in the upper 60s. From the StormTrack 9 Weather Center, I'm forecaster Katie Glanton.
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Kev here with Hit Science 6. Got a question for you. Who is the one artist that you want to see that you don't want to miss a second of their show? Now, for some people, it's Beyonce. Others is Taylor, or it could be Olivia Rodrigo. And some of her fans are going to some great lengths not to miss her show. And it's kind of disgusting. We're going to talk about it later on inside your 4 o'clock hour. On the way now is Dochi. Anxiety.

or something about a conservative regular girl that still can beat a jazz. Thorough as f- don't need your jazz. Psychic as f- can reach a jazz. Zodiac sign, it must be a Gemini moon, cause we about to go half. Mistakenly, nobody been in a bag, but how many

So some of Olivia Rodrigo's fans are wearing diapers so they don't miss a second of her show. It's downright disgusting. Now, if you're wondering, how does Olivia know that they're wearing diapers? Well, she says that she can smell it. You can see the interview on our website at hits96.com. That is truly unhinged behavior.

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18: Tonight we'll see slight chances for showers, but otherwise partly cloudy with lows in the upper 60s. Father's Day we'll see afternoon to evening storm chances with highs in the upper 80s. Sunday night we'll see a chance for showers and storms, but otherwise mostly cloudy with lows in the upper 60s to lower 70s. From the StormTrack 9 Weather Center, I'm forecaster Katie Glanton.
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0: 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Yeah,
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So you remember that the Lulu fan that kept showing up to Sabrina Carpenter's house last month? He kept claiming like she wanted him there and tried to get in. Well, thankfully, a judge granted Sabrina a 5-year restraining order against that psycho. And honestly, I don't think that's enough. That man needs to be in jail because clearly he is a danger to himself and Sabrina. For just a

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18: weather. This morning will be mild with temperatures in the lower to upper 60s. This afternoon we'll see lower humidity levels with highs in the upper 80s. Tonight will be partly cloudy with slight chances for showers with lows in the upper 60s. From the StormTrack 9 Weather Center, I'm forecaster Katie Glanton.
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15: Tonight, We'll see slight chances for showers, but otherwise partly cloudy with lows in the upper 60s. Father's Day, we'll see afternoon to evening storm chances with highs in the upper 80s. Sunday night, we'll see a chance for showers and storms, but otherwise mostly cloudy with lows in the upper 60s to lower 70s. From the StormTrack 9 Weather Center, I'm forecaster Katie Glanton.
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5: Tennessee Valley weather.
6: This morning will be mild with temperatures in the lower to upper 60s. This afternoon we'll see lower humidity levels with highs in the upper 80s. Tonight will be partly cloudy with slight chances for showers with lows in the upper 60s. From the StormTrack 9 Weather Center, I'm forecaster Katie Glanton.
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That's my time. But before I go, if you want to go to Soaky Mountain, the keyword or the slide of the day that you need is Black Bear Rapids. 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I'll talk to you on Monday. 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
7: Tennessee Valley Weather.
8: This morning will be mild with temperatures in the lower to upper 60s. This afternoon we'll see lower humidity levels with highs in the upper 80s. Tonight will be partly cloudy with slight chances for showers with lows in the upper 60s. From the StormTrack 9 Weather Center, I'm forecaster Katie Glanton.
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3: Tonight we'll see slight chances for showers, but otherwise partly cloudy.

0: 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From the StormTrack 9 Weather Center, I'm forecaster Katie Glanton.
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0: 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Liveline. Hi, what do you want to hear?
1: How about Lady Gaga and Bruno Mars?
0: Die with a Smile?
1: Die for You. Die with a Smile, yeah.
0: That's a great song. All right. Who's this?
1: Yep. This is Cole.
0: Hi, Cole. Where are you calling from?
1: From West Jordan, Utah.
0: What's going on tonight?
1: Oh, not much. We're just hanging out tonight.
0: Do you want to send this out to somebody that you love and they mean a lot to you?
1: Yeah, you could send this out to Lisa. She is my one and only wife.
0: As opposed to some other people who have multiple? Or
1: I guess we have that stigma here, you know?
0: Yeah, we shouldn't say any more. We might incriminate ourselves.
1: Okay.
0: Thanks for calling Liveline. Here's your song, Cole.
1: Thanks, man.

Hits 96. It's our Liveline summer kickoff show. And this song is so fitting. Also kind of obscure. We haven't played in years, but it was a top five song all over the country. And we want to know if you remember. Sings it! 1997, my God. So old it smells. Colin

0: Sideline. Who sings it?
1: Ace of Base.
0: Ace of Base. I knew somebody was going to say that, but no, call back, try again. Liveline, who sings it?
1: It's Mr. President.
2: That's right.
0: I have a feeling you utilized Shazam.
1: No, my mom knew it.
0: Really? Put her on the phone.
1: Here. Oh, hello.
0: Hi, Mom. What's your name?
1: Maria.
0: Maria, where are you calling from?
1: Oh, we're calling from Minnesota.
0: Nice job. That was a great song. Does it bring back any special memories for you?
1: I'm a 90s girl, yeah. I was in high school. I remember that song.
0: I'm so glad you got it. We're going to send you a Liveline t-shirt. Also a Liveline 2026 and 2027 calendar mouse pad. Got the next 2 years on there, plus my face, our logo. It's stunning. Hang on, we'll get you addressed. Maria, Maria.
1: Awesome, thank you.
3: Liveline, Liveline. It's a Liveline. Songs Weekend.
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0: 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Live line, what do you want to hear?
1: Hello, can you play Sexy Back by Justin Timberlake?
0: Oh, yes, it's going to be a night of party music. Everybody's in that mood. Who's this?
1: Clarissa.
0: Clarissa, where are you from?
1: I'm from Freetown, but I'm headed to Columbus.
0: Indiana.
1: We're going to Columbus to the fair. Are you still there?
0: Yeah, I'm still here. Hello?
1: No, are you still at the fair?
0: Oh, no, I was never at the fair. I think the other guy might have been, but I wasn't. And that's not fair. They don't pay me enough to go to those things.
1: Well, we might stop by there if they're still there.
0: Yeah, you should. In fact, go on the roller coaster and then give us a call while you're on it.

0: Hits 96. Live line, what do you want to hear?
1: Hey, Mason, this is Brian. We'd like to hear Rein Me In by Olivia Dean and Sam Fender.
0: Ooh, what do you like about that song? It's one of my favorites.
1: Well, right now it's my top song, and we are up in my cabin up in northern Minnesota, and I've got two brothers here with me, and they are going into the Boundary Waters tomorrow, a canoe area.
0: Oh, that's exciting. Good way to kick off summer.
1: Yeah.
0: When was the first time you heard it? Do you remember?
1: A couple weeks ago. I have to say, I hope I heard it on your channel because we listen to you all the time.
0: Oh, well, you're the best. Thanks for calling Live Line. Let's play it right now with the summer of 26.
1: Sounds great.
0: Bye, man.
1: Thanks.

0: live line. What do you want to hear?
1: Hey, can we get Sunroof by Becky Orr, baby?
0: Oh, yeah. That's a great start time kickoff song. Who's this?
1: This is Javen and my brother, Elijah. We're from just a little ways outside Grand Island, Nebraska.
0: Hard to believe this song was already 4 years ago, eh?
1: Yeah, no kidding.
0: What are you guys doing tonight?
1: Just getting home from work. I think the first time I'm going to see tonight is my bed, I think.
0: Well, open up the sunroof. Go crazy. Thanks for calling Lagline.
1: Yeah.

0: Hits 96. Taylor Swift this weekend is doing the wedding rehearsal at her gorgeous mansion in Rhode Island. I did have the opportunity to drive by it one time. It really is stunning. Meanwhile, Travis Kelce just spent a few nights with his boys in L.A., probably cheating and doing drugs and stealing. No, actually, they're both great people. Wedding is next month. Toy Story 5 just came out. You probably know Taylor Swift wrote the song I Knew It, I Knew You for the movie, and it just came out that she wrote it in less than 8 hours. She was just such a big fan of the movie. And if you're going to see it, we want to know what you think, because I haven't seen it yet, but I was a huge fan of the first four. So, yeah, let us know what you're doing tonight. Also, your shout-outs, dedications, and requests as we kick off the summer of 26. This is a live radio show. We want to play the songs that you love. 85 Liveline right now. Also, because there's just so much happening, 1 week from tonight, my big birthday bash. We're going to have the studio absolutely mobbed with people. 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Yes, from Columbia Records, and tickets to go see Harry Styles at Madison Square Garden, where Taylor Swift is getting married in New York City in the next couple months. 85 Liveline's the number. Call us right now and get on the radio.
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17: 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Price comparison for exact same in-stock vehicles before purchase. Prior sales excluded. Offers don't combine. Expires monthly.
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1: 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What do you want to hear?
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1: 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Who's this?
2: 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I'm calling from...
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2: Yeah, middle of Wyoming. I don't even know where I am.
1: I bet Google Maps doesn't even know where you are. It doesn't have a name.